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St. Louis is home for smooth jazz, jazz, R&B, and blues. 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

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Welcome to the show. Thank you for tuning in. Thank you, Miss Nancy Kranzberg, for passing the mic. Hey, make sure you check her out for a full show every Sunday at 8:30 a.m. exclusively right here on The Sound. You just heard from David Benoit, tune called Keys Song. I got some great music lined up for you this hour. We will be hearing from the likes of Steve Davis, Gino Rosario, the latest from Joaquin Joyner, Down to the Bone. We got Bob James, Mindy Hebert, Craig Chiquizo, the lovely Miss Carol Albert, and a whole lot more. So let's get back to the music, because it's Wednesday night and you've found your midweek escape. Yeah, it's your soundtrack for you to relax, unwind, and let the music take you where only great songs can take you. Welcome to Easy After Dark. I'm your host, Eric Eazy-E, and we are 88.7 The Sound. Here's Philip Doc Martin. This is called Chill Pills.

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0: 88.7 The Sound, Bob James with Touchdown. Hey, tomorrow night, right around 7:30, don't forget we pause for the Goldenberg Heller Antonelli Classic Jazz Jam with Jason Church. Yeah, make sure you stay tuned in because he's going to be playing some classic jazz jams by some very recognizable artists that you know throughout history. 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That's the Goldenberg Heller Antonelli Classic Jazz Jam, 7:30 tomorrow night. After this break, we're coming back with Craig Chiquiso, Mindy Abear, and the lovely Miss Carol Albert, plus a classic from Cornelius Brothers and Sister Rose. 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

88.7 The Sound. That's my cat Ali Silk with Yes Sir. Before that, Dave Koz with Saxophonic. Coming up this hour, we're going to hear from Blake Aaron, who's got a brand new one out. We got Eric Bibb, Kayla Waters, Jim Stevens. Later in the hour, we're going to hear from the great Bo Diddley. I got Huge Groove's latest, along with some Kenny Dorham and Bobby Lyle with a brand new tune. And then I'm going to try to squeeze in some Candy Dolfer for you. So let's get back to the music. Here's Boz Scaggs. The name of this tune is called Payday. We thank you so much for tuning in to St. Louis's number one jazz station, WSIE 88.7, The Sound.

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0: 88.7 The Sound, Jim Stevens. Name of that tune, it's called It Beats For You. Hey, check this out. We have the 40th reunion Harp Attack Saturday. That's this Saturday, August 29th. Featuring Big George Brock Jr., Chris Iron Jaw Taylor, Eric McSpadden. We got Jim Rib Tip McLaren, John Johnny Diamond Erblock, and Sandy Weltman, along with our own Mr. Tom Papa Ray. Yep, doors open at 7, show at 7:30. 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Taking this break, I'm coming back with Bo Diddley, some Huge Groove, Bobby Lyle, Candy Dulfer, and a whole lot more. 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

88.7 The Sound. That was Kenny Dorham. The name of that tune is Lotus Flower. I'm going to keep the music flowing right along right now. I have Bobby Lyle. This is his latest. It's called Find Your Happy Place. We are St. Louis's only home where you can turn off all the noise. 88.7 The Sound.

88.7, The Sound, the lovely Miss Paula Atherton, her latest called Right on Time, before that weather report with Birdland. Coming up this hour, we're going to hear from Adam Hawley featuring Jeff Ryan, a brand new tune. We got Junior Walker and All Stars by request coming up, the latest from Eric Darius, Chris Bodie. We got Charles Mingus on tap along with some Third Force pieces.

of a Dream, the Brecker Brothers. Yeah, a whole lot of good stuff lined up for you. So let's get back to the music right now with my cat, St. Louis's own Mr. Mark Harris II. This is called H-Town Jazz. This is more than a frequency. This is a feeling. Let the city fade. Let the sound stay. Easy After Dark, 88.7, The Sound.

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0: 88.7 The Sound, Chris Bodie with Streets Ahead. Hey, I gotta take a fast break, but I want to remind you guys, don't forget to check out my cat Joe Mancuso every Friday at noon for the St. Louis Music Minute with Joe Mancuso. 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That is the St. Louis Music Minute with my cat Joe Mancuso every Friday at noon right here on 88.7 The Sound. Hey, I'm coming back after this break with some Charles Mingus, Third Force, the Brecker Brothers, some Pieces of a Dream, and more. 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

88.7, The Sound, Third Force with Time for Wonderful. I'm going to keep the music going right along right now. I got the Brecker Brothers. This is called Funky See, Funky Do. You found me, Eric Easy E, and you've also found The Sound. Now, all you need to do is relax, because we're going to take over and put you in your chill zone. 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

88.7 The Sound, the latest from Judah Seeley called Gravitate. Before that, Jesse Cook with Rattle and Burn. This hour, we're going to hear from Cooking on Three Burners. I got the brand new music from the lovely Miss Claudia Hayden. We're also going to hear the latest from Chris Standring, Reagan Whiteside, and Matt Bissonette. Along, I got Christoph Spindell. We're going to hear from Chris Isaac. Yeah, some good stuff lined up for you. So let's get back to the music, my people. Here is Chris Camozzi. This is called Slow Burn. St. Louis Nights deserve St. Louis sounds. From the Lou, we bring you music with feeling. This is how the Gateway City unwinds on Easy After Dark, 88.7.

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88.7 The Sound. Chris Isaac. It's called Can't Do a Thing to Stop Me. But we're going to keep the music going right along. Here's the latest from Chris Standring. This is called All the Good Times. My peeps, your night, your music, your city. Because this is your sound. 88.7

88.7 The Sound, Jeff Golub. It's called Cold Duck Time. I'm going to keep the music going right along. Here is the lovely Miss Reagan Whiteside with her latest. It's called In Love Reimagined. I'm Eric Eazy-E, reminding you that every night deserves a great soundtrack, and I provide it for you. It's Eazy After Dark, 88.7 The Sound.

88.7, The Sound, Alex Crown with his latest called Golden Haze. Before that, special effects featuring Keely Minucci, You Make Me Feel Blue. Coming up this hour, we got India Irie by request. I got the latest from my cat, Skinny Hightower. We got Embassy with new music. We're also going to hear from my boy. I'm talking about Brian Culberson, Nina Simone. Later in the hour, Sax Squash, some Chuck Loeb, Kim and Boney James. So it's time for us to get back to this smooth music with Naked Rock Fight. This is called the Roswell Incident. This is where St. Louis slows down and the music takes over. Smooth music, soulful moments, St. Louis nights. Easy After Dark, I'm your host Eric Doozy D, and this is 88.7 The Sound.

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I'm going to keep the music flowing right along. It's the latest from Embassy. This is called Drive Time. This is more than a frequency, it's a feeling. Let the city fade, but let the sound stay. 88.7 The Sound.

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We just say thank you so very much for the support and keeping us viable. This weekend, don't forget, we got the Jazz Alton Wine Festival with my cat Jason Church, Casimir Taylor, tribute to Miles Davis, the Pliadors, Butcher Brown, all will be in the house. 40th Harp Attack at the Old Rock House, 7 p.m. Some great harp players are going to be there, including our own Mr. Tom Papa Ray. Hey, we appreciate you tuning in. I appreciate you letting me be a part of your Wednesday night. The music may be ending from now, but guess what? The vibe doesn't have to, because you can stay tuned in for more great music. I'll meet you back here tomorrow. Same chill time, same chill channel. Until next time, I want you to stay smooth, stay soulful, but most of all, stay easy after dark. I got Kim and Boney James up next. It's going to take me home with a tune called Give My Love. I'm Eric Easy E, and we are St. Louis's home for smooth jazz, jazz, R&B, and blues. 88.7 The Sound, and

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2: You know, sometimes we're not prepared for adversity. When it happens, sometimes we're caught short. We don't know exactly how to handle it when it comes up. Sometimes we don't know just what to do when adversity takes over. And I have advice for all of us. I got it from our pianist, Joe Zawinul, who wrote this tune. And it sounds like what you're supposed to say when you have that kind of problem. It's called Mercy. Mercy. Mercy.

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That was Sundress Season by BK Jackson. Before that, you heard Sexy Fresh by Yu Nam. You are listening to WSIE 88.7 The Sound. We have excellent work coming up from the likes of Mae Wheeler, Mo Lewis, and Freddie Fox, so stick around.

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2: Hi, everybody. Saxophonist Paula Atherton here. 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

That was Chill Pill by Philip Doc Martin and Ilya Sorov. 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

That was Oomph by Downs of the Bone. 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

That was I Belong to You by Boney James and Ladisi. Before that, you heard Skydive by Freddie Hubbard. You are listening to WSIE 88.7 The Sound. We have excellent work coming up from the likes of Chuck Loeb, Eddie Henderson, and Will Donato. So stick around.

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That was Time for Wonderful by Third Force. Before that, you heard Losing Streak by Cooking on Three Burners and Daniel Merriweather. 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We have excellent work coming up from the likes of the Silverman Brothers, Eric Marienthal, Miles Davis, and Alec Crown. So stick around.

That was Golden Haze by Alex Crown. 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
0: Oh, you know it when you hear it. We're 88.7, The Sound.

That was Mischief by the Joshua Redman Quartet. Before that, you heard Summer Ride by Jim Manley. 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We have excellent work coming up from the likes of Ollie Silk, Courtney Pine, and Omar. So stick around.

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That was Bountiful by Kayla Waters. Before that, you heard Let's Get Down Tonight by Adam Holly. 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

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And we are going straight back into the music. Here is Huge Groove's song titled The Phoenix.

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What a great one there from Rick Braun. 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The Midwest Salute to the Arts returns to Moody Park in Fairview Heights Friday, August 28th through Sunday, August 30th. 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

That one has got such a good beat. That's Eric Darius. That is Maputo Nights here on WSIE 88.7, The Sound, St. Louis's NPR music station. I am Z Bellemare, and I will be your host until the 10 o'clock hour. I hope you all are having a great start to your day, and I hope we're helping you out getting the mood right for the day. We have got some great music lined up for you, so I hope you stay tuned to hear some more, and we are going right back in. Here is the Project H with Uncool Kids.

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What a chill one there from Chris Standring. That's his song titled All the Good Times here on WSIE 88.7 The Sound. The Alton Jazz and Wine Festival comes back to Alton's outdoor amphitheater from 6 until 10 p.m. on Saturday, August 29th, featuring Cassimoo Taylor's 100 Miles, a tribute to Miles Davis, Pliadors, and Butcher Brown. 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And getting straight back into it, here is the Crusaders, Ain't Gonna Change a Thing.

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What a beautiful one there. That's Reagan Whiteside's In Love Reimagined here on WSIE 88.7 The Sound, St. Louis's NPR music station. I am Zee Bellemare, and again, I will be here with you for the next couple of hours until we hit the 10 o'clock one. I hope you're all having a wonderful start to the day. We've still got some great music lined up, so stay tuned to hear some more of that. And getting straight back into the great music here, we are going to hear from Brian Culbertson with his song titled Say What?

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1: 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Demarius Hicks welcomes a new featured performer every Wednesday evening for an hour-long impromptu performance, followed by an open jam where anyone is invited to join in.

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That's Embassy's new song titled Drive Time here on WSIE 88.7 The Sound. 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And don't go anywhere because we're getting straight back into the vibes. Here is Ryan Marquez and Anita Jackson with their song titled Serenity.

0: 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He's always a cool guest. Why? 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

What a fantastic new one there. That is Sack Squatches. That was Sack Squatch. Yes. Sack Squatch's new song titled Sold Out here on WSIE 88.7 The Sound. We did just get a new listener comment line over here. 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We would love to hear from you. And getting straight back into the music, here is going to be Lee Morgan's song titled Hey Chico.

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What a great one there from Jazz Funk Soul. That is Jazz Funk Soul's new song titled Simpatico here on WSIE 88.7 The Sound, St. Louis's NPR music station. I am Z Bellemare, and I will be your host just for the rest of this hour, so make sure you stay tuned for the rest of this great set of music we've got going for you. And getting right back into it, we are going to hear from Jim Widner, and this is his song titled Milton's Blues.

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0: 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That is Curtis McDonald's song titled Sixth Avenue here on WSIE 88.7 The Sound. 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And don't go anywhere. Just after a brief minute of a pause, we're going to get straight back into the music with Down to the Bone. That is their song titled Long Way from Brooklyn, so stay tuned to hear that.
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The Sound. 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
1: 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There goes Mac the Knife.

0: wait, dear. 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And Mac he'd spend like a sailor. 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Suki Tawdry, Jenny Diver, Lottie Lanier, Sweet Lucy Brown. 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Now that Mackie's back in town.
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1: 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That's Esperanza Spalding, August 29th and 30th at City Winery St. Louis. 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

You found St. Louis's home for great jazz, smooth jazz, blues, easy R&B, and so much more right here at WSIE. That's the new one from Boney James from his upcoming album featuring Lettucey on vocals. That is called I Belong to You. Also before that, we heard Brian Culbertson on the keys with On the Road. I'm Jason Church in with you today on a Thursday afternoon. Coming up, we're going to hear from Lou Rawls, also Skinny Hightower's new one, Young Gun Silver Fox, BK Jackson, and Craig Sharmat on that guitar. All of that coming up in the next half hour. Right now, here's Jim Manley from here in St. Louis playing that trumpet. Here is Lonesome Road on WSIE 88.7 The Sound, St. Louis's NPR Music Station.

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0: What a great tune there. That's Craig Sharmat on the guitar with Mumbai Mojo wrapping up that long set of music. And before that, it was BK Jackson's new one, Sundress Season. We also heard Lou Rawls with Tain't Nobody's Business If I Do. Also, Skinny Hightower with his cover of the George Benson tune, Deeper Than You Think. And we started out that set with Young Gun Silver Fox from their 2025 album, Pleasure. That was Stevie and Sly. If you love this music, help keep it alive. 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Coming up, we've got Philip Doc Martin with his new one, also Omar on the vocals. He's going to kick things off in about 30 seconds on WSIE.
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It's your break from the noise right here on WSIE 88.7 The Sound with Philip Doc Martin's new one called Chill Pill. And before that, it was Omar on the vocals with Brighter the Days. Anybody out there love classic jazz? Well, you can tune in every Thursday night right around 7:30. That's later on this evening, for at least 10 minutes worth of uninterrupted classic jazz during the Goldenberg, Heller & Antignoli Classic Jazz Jam with me. That's every Thursday evening right around 7:30 on WSIE 88.7 The Sound. Back to the music we go. We've got Delbert McClinton coming up, also Kim Waters, and right now it's Carol Albert. This one features Peter White on the guitar. Here's Sunshine Yellow on WSIE.

WSIE 88.7 The Sound, one of my favorite bands, and that is their newest, called Oomph. That is Down to the Bone. And before that, we heard the Polyrhythmics with Smoke and Mirrors. I'm Jason Churchin with you on this Thursday afternoon, and still to come, we've got Mindy Hebert's new one, also the Winston Brothers, the TNR Collective, the Crusaders, and Tangent from right here in the St. Louis region. Right now, I'm going to play for you a very cool version of Good Morning Heartache. Here is Chris Bode on the trumpet and Jill Scott on vocals. And it's right here on WSIE 88.7 The Sound. We are St. Louis's NPR music station.

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0: WSIE 88.7, The Sound, a very clever song name there. That is Fake Blues by Tangent right here in the St. Louis region. And before that, we heard from Mindy Hebert with Falling in Love. The Crusaders back there, Keep That Same Old Feeling. We also heard the Winston Brothers' new one called Rolling. And we started out that set with the TNR Collective and To the Moon. 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Coming up, we've got Ollie Silk's new one, and also Jakeem Joyner as well. 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

WSIE 88.7 The Sound. It's Ollie Silk there on the keys with Yes Sir. And before that, we heard Jakeem Joyner doing Turn It Up. The Alton Jazz and Wine Festival is coming back to Alton's Outdoor Amphitheater this weekend, Saturday, August 29th from 6 until 10 p.m., featuring Kasimu Taylor's 100 Miles, a tribute to Miles Davis, Pleiadors, and the headliner is going to be Butcher Brown. This is all in honor of Miles Davis and his 100th birthday this year, of course, celebrating the centennial. Tickets and more information are available at AltonRiverfrontAmphitheater.com. We're going to get you right back to the music. We've got the new one from Hubert Eves IV on tap. But first, here's Lou Donaldson from 1963. It's CeCe Safronia on WSIE.

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WSIE 88.7 The Sound with Kayla Waters there on the keys doing Bountiful. And before that, it was Darren Ron on the saxophone with Light of the World. I'm Jason Churchin with you on this Thursday afternoon. Glad to have you alongside. We've got another great long set of music planned out just for you, so don't go anywhere. We're going to hear the new one from Huge Groove. Also, Taj Mahal teams up with Keb Moe, Rhythma's new one, Louis Prima with Keeley Smith, and Dancing Fantasy coming up as well. Right now, from here in the St. Louis region, a great saxophone player, Rod Tate, right now with Shona Funky. And it's right here on WSIE 88.7 The Sound, St. Louis's NPR music station.

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0: That song is just a vibe of its own. That is Dancing Fantasy with Coming Up Roses, wrapping up that long set of music. Before that, we also heard Huge Groove's new one, The Phoenix. Louis Prima with Keeley Smith did that old Black Magic. We also heard Rhythma's new one, Slow Gin. And we started out that set with Taj Mahal and Keb Mo from their 2025 release that was Better Than Ever. You hear the difference? 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We've got new Paula Atherton coming up in just a few moments. Also, Coco Roco. That's all coming up in about a minute on WSIE. 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

WSIE 88.7 The Sound. It's Paula Atherton with Right on Time. And before that, it was Coco Roco from last year. That was their song called Da Duda. You know, WSIE, we are a community-supported radio station, and we say it, we're your break from the noise. And it is the place where the music matters. Those are all the important phrases I want you to keep in mind, because since the music does matter so much, we don't take 8 to 10 minute breaks in between music. We like to get you right back to it again, and that is one of the hallmarks of WSIE. So if you appreciate that, we appreciate it if you help support this wonderful radio station. And with that, I'm going to keep it brief. We're going to get you right back to the music. How about that? We got Brian Jackson and Lisa Fisher on tap, also Lee Morgan. And right now from 1982, here is Dan Siegel with Great Expectations on WSIE 88.7 The Sound.

I want to say congratulations to that guy right there, Eric Darius. He came in at number one on the charts this week with that very song. That was Maputo Nights. And before that, we heard from the Womack Sisters with If You Want Me. I'm Jason Church in with you for the last hour of my shift this afternoon. We're going to make it count. We've got Third Force coming up with their new one. Also, Gerald Albright, Adam Hawley's latest with Jeff Ryan, the Brecker Brothers, and Marvin Cockrell and Focus. All of that happening in the next 30 minutes. Right now, here's Darnell Showcase Taylor along with Chelsea Green. This one is called Paradise on WSIE 88.7 The Sound, St. Louis's NPR Music Station.

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0: from right here in St. Louis. That's Marvin Cockrell and his band Focus with King Funk wrapping up that long set of music. Before that, it was Third Force with Time for Wonderful. We also heard the Brecker Brothers doing Roppongi. Adam Hawley along with Jeff Ryan before that with Power Move. And back at the top of that set, it was Gerald Albright with Living My Best Life. You know, music this good does not play itself. It doesn't just happen. It takes a lot of effort and a lot of part on everybody who's around here and puts all this wonderful stuff together, and we can't do it without your financial support. 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On the way, we've got Judah Seeley's new one and also Robert Glasper featuring Nora Jones. That's all coming up in about 1 minute on WSIE. 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

That's Judah Seeley right here on WSIE 88.7 The Sound with Gravitate. And before that, it was Robert Glasper featuring Nora Jones on vocals and their cover of the Outkast tune Prototype. You know, the Midwest Salute to the Arts, they kick off tomorrow afternoon in Moody Park in Fairview Heights, and that goes all the way through Sunday, August 30th, featuring food trucks, vendors, and over 100 national and local artists. 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It's about time for me to step on out of here. Coming up next, it's Easy After Dark. I will be back around 7:30 for the Goldenberg, Heller, and Antignoli Classic Jazz Jam, so make sure you stay tuned for that and for Easy After Dark. In the meantime, I've got the new one from Eric Essex coming up, also some Dante, and right now, here's Madeline Perreault. I love this song. This is called Dance Me to the End of Love. On WSIE 88.7 The Sound, I'll talk with you tomorrow.

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You've found St. Louis's home for great jazz, smooth jazz, blues, easy R&B, and more. This is WSIE 88.7 The Sound, Edwardsville, St. Louis.